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1: As melhores músicas.
0: Atlântida, Atlântida.
2: We the cause of all the commotion. Your mouth running, but where'd you going? What is you smoking, man? That ain't potent. What is you talking, man? It ain't important.

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You know what? It's like I'm 17 again. Peach fuzz on my face. Looking on the case, trying to find a hella taste. Oh my God, I'm on the chase. Chevy is getting kinda heavy. Relevant, selling it, dipping away. 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

0: Just say what's on your mind.
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